0: From 7 to midnight.
1: Oh, you made it. You made it. You made it. It's Friday night. It's Michael Shane Wright, your big papa here on WLAY 100.1 FM, country's greatest hits. Johnny Paycheck with a little message for the boss.

tears. And I've seen a lot of good folk die, had a lot of bills to pay. 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
1: 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Country's greatest hits, where you get a 7-song superset every hour. Hang in there. We got one coming up soon. It's Big Papa riding out the Friday night with you.

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3: 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You're home for continuous country classics. It's Big Papa, Michael Shane Wright, with you on a Friday night, wrapping up the week. Put a fork in it. She's done.

Yeah, this will probably be my dying wish, too. It's Michael Shane Wright, your Big Papa, with Joe Diffie getting us kicked off here. Prop me up beside the jukebox if I die.

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Well, it's five down. 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This superset brought to you by the Sheffield Public House. We got Rascal Flatts and Reba to wrap it up.

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0: Tracy Lawrence kicks off the last set of the hour here on WLAY 100.1 FM. Your home for all the hits here in the Shoals. It's Michael Shane Wright, your Big Papa, going all the way with you tonight.

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1: Turn it up, son. All right, boy. This is her favorite song. You know that, right? 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Here she comes.

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4: Linda at the diner works a double every day, trying to get her baby raised, pinching pennies. 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

Your best friend, love it or hate it, we're all just cashing in, making money to spend it, then we make it just to spend it again.

That's my buddy Emma Zink with her new song, Making Money, here on WLAY. Check her out. Clint Black coming up, Walking Away. It's Friday night. It's Michael Shane right here on WLAY FM 100.1. 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
1: Toby Keith and Travis Tritt will close out this last set of the hour here on WLAY 100.1 FM. It's Michael Shane Wright, your Big Papa, rolling with you on this Friday night. I'm in the shotgun seat, man. I'm with you. I'm hanging with you, keeping you awake. You don't need no no-dos. You don't need no Red Bull. Just hang with me.

0: 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We're the legendary 100.1 WLAY.
1: 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He loves it when you call him Big Papa.
2: 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You can get an awesome deal on a five-punch punch card for two-for-one ice cream cones at The Palace. It's hot out there. Go to The Palace and cool down with a frosty ice cream cone.

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9: 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You're home for all the hits. It's Michael Shane Wright, your Big Papa, rolling through this Friday night when you can't think of another place. I'd rather be than right here beside you.

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Mark Chestnut and Kenny Rogers will bring it home around the corner here on WLAY, making our way to 10 o'clock on a Friday night. Thanks for hanging with me. 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
2: Man, it's just good advice John Anderson's giving here. Don't ask her on a straight tequila night. It's Michael Shane Wright, your Big Papa, cruising through Friday night. It's 10 o'clock. We're on our way to midnight.

You know, this is one of those songs that you just can't hear out in a club or anything, anywhere in public. You don't want to just do the answer back sing-along part. It's kind of like Sweet Caroline in that way, right? So, Alabama with Dixieland Delight on Friday night. Sing along!

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4: 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You're a big papa here on a Friday night. 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

Well, the first time I heard this song, I laughed, and I've been laughing for 20-something years, man. It always tickles me. Alan Jackson, Chattahoochee, here on WLAY 100.1 FM, country's greatest hits. Michael Shane Wright, your Big Papa, cruising all the way till midnight tonight.

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3: 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It's almost Saturday. It's almost midnight. It's your Big Papa. We're cruising together. I ain't going anywhere. Hang in there with me.

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looking half asleep. But he walked up and said, what'll it be? I said, the good stuff. 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

Coming around the corner on our way to midnight here on WLAY 100.1 FM, country's greatest hits. 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A little longer to go.

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3: Oh, what a big time we had tonight, folks. It's Michael Shane Wright, your Big Papa, kicking off that last set of the hour, last set of the night, last set of the week. What a joy it's been to be with you. Can't wait to do it all over again next week. Here comes the Charlie Daniels Band with a solution I do not recommend. Drinking, my baby, goodbye.

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1: Brad Paisley bringing us in easy for a nice soft landing here at midnight. Right around the corner. It's your big papa, Michael Shane Wright. I'm signing off. Can't wait to hear from you and talk to you next week.

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0: 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Coming up on Monday, we're excited. 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

0: 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Coming up on Monday, we're excited. 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

0: 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Coming up on Monday, we're excited. 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

0: 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Coming up on Monday, we're excited. 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

0: Hope you're enjoying your weekend. Coming up on Monday, we're excited. We're going to be hanging out with Little Big Town.
1: Oh, we got new music coming out from the kids. 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We'll see you Monday with Big D and Bubba.
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0: All right, so going to the store last night. You know, you're in a parking lot of a store. There people throw stuff out because people are just litter bugs. Mm-hmm. And I'm in there. There's an empty water bottle with a cap on. And I'm like, instead of just kicking it out of the way, I picked it up. I walked into the store and I threw it away.
1: Good.
0: Immediately, an employee looks at me and goes, hey, yeah, that's not the recycle bin. And I turned and looked at him a moment, huh? And he said, yeah, plastic bottles go in the other one.
2: Did you tell them they all go to the same place?
0: I said, dude, I just picked up this litter from in front of your front door.
2: Yeah, yeah.
0: I said, you can fish it out and put it in the other one if you want.
2: Oh, yeah, yeah, yeah, you did.
0: I'm like,
2: good, good.
0: Your lazy butt could have gone out there and picked it up too. Yeah, I

0: That's not the recycle bin.
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0: prison.
1: Because they were, you know, they were hauling stuff across the Tootsies. And then
0: it's tough, man. You know. It's a hard, listen, I know we all see Morgan Wallen. We all see Luke Combs and Lainey. And then they got lots of money.
2: There's
0: and
2: dude, a boy, thousand other millions. People.
0: It is hard. It's a hard life, man. It's a hard life. Do you see yourself staying? You want to like, is it, do you have like, I give myself this many years. If it doesn't work, I'm going to go back to being a cop.
1: I do like, it's kind of defines who I am. I like the fact that I still put the uniform on and I've been juggling, you know, we play about 40 gigs a year. I write songs. I do my own marketing. But I just want to step it up this year and try to take something to major radio. But I've been shooting for it all my life back and forth, but I've been juggling both of them. But I think it's, this year, I wanted to do something different. I wanted to try to get a good song and try to get it out there and give it my best shot. But I've been working my butt off with it for a long time. I just wanted to take it a step further
0: this year. Yeah, you know? Man. Well, that's the best. You're also killing it in the gym. This guy's so stupid. Oh. It's ridiculous.
3: No, I'm sitting next to these arms going, what is your plan?
0: I shook his hand. I'm like, what is on your arm? Oh, that's a vein. Oh, wow. I didn't know.
4: He shook his hand. See veins. What the heck? A grizzly paw?
0: What is that? All right, Chris Darlington, active duty police officer, a sheriff, and also singing. We'll listen to the music and more on the way with Chris.
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4: Hey, Big D and Bubba. How are you, buddy?
5: Good. How are you?
6: How are you, buddy?
5: Good. Hello, friend.
6: Hello, Fred.
4: Yeah, I had to get a new cell phone.
6: Oh, yeah?
5: That's why we didn't recognize the number.
6: Yeah, we're like, who's this? I don't know this one.
5: Yeah, 3695, the last four numbers, I didn't know. I didn't know who that was. I was like, who is this?
4: It's Nick.
6: Oh, right.
5: Yes.
6: Yeah, yeah.
5: Hey, Nick.
6: What's going on, pal?
4: How you doing? Not much. I'm getting ready to go racing tonight with my friend.
6: Oh, nice. Did you ever get all that stuff figured out at work?
4: Tried to.
6: Yeah.
5: Oh, good guess.
4: We had it dumped to one ton yesterday. I was looking for my license. I can't find that bugger.
5: What? You can't find that bugger?
4: Nope, I can't find that bugger.
5: What?
4: I'm like, I threw it in the back of the truck because they got me mad the one day, and I should have never did that in the beginning.
5: Yeah.
4: You guys are doing a wonderful job.
5: Oh, thank you, man.
6: Thank you, Nick. We appreciate it. We hope you have a great rest of your day, brother.
4: All right, bud.
5: See you later.
4: Bye.
5: Dude, your whole little thing about the work deal, I'm like, what are you asking? And he answered. It's like, I guess everybody does have some kind of work.
6: Always, stuff. Constantly. Man, is your old lady still on top of you about that thing?
5: Oh, yeah.
6: You know, man.
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1: So we're waiting on Brantley Gilbert. He's on the hotline on hold. We hear that there could be a smoke-filled room there.
2: Smoke-filled
3: room.
1: Like, gotcha. Like Hank Jr. smoke.
3: Dude, we got to mess with him. Hold on, let me see what kind of echoes. No, not that one. I'm going to get a weird little little echo, and we'll just kind of see how.
1: Brantley Gilbert's new album
4: is out.
2: Hey, Brantley.
5: What's going on, gentlemen?
2: We're doing okay. Are you feeling all right?
5: Well, I've got a crazy delay on y'all's end.
2: The delay?
3: What?
2: There's no delay.
1: What are you talking about?
5: Oh, y'all are doing it on purpose.
1: Hey, dude. Hey, by the way, I was just thinking about you. The other day, I saw a picture. You're running out of canvas. Your body, I don't think you can hold.
2: You need more skin.
1: You need more skin. So
5: are you thinking about me naked?
1: Yeah, completely. And so I was.
5: Hey, that's wild.
1: I know. So I was thinking maybe I could lease my body for your tattoos.
2: You could be like the Brantley Gilbert annex body.
1: Right, and like whenever you want to see what your tat is, I come over, and like say I got WikiLeaks on my stomach or whatever, you could come over and just read it or check it out. What do you think?
5: 100%, bro, I'm totally down.
2: Okay, on Big D, they would be fatus.
1: See, this guy.
5: Wow.
2: And by the way, why is nobody not capitalized on that?
1: Fatus.
2: We need a fatu parlor. I mean, seriously, this is a complete missed opportunity.
1: Yeah. And then Jelly would try walking and we'd go, You're not in the club anymore.
2: Go away.
5: You can't come here anymore.
1: Yeah.
2: That's right. This isn't for your kind. We don't serve your kind here.
1: Now get out of here. Get out of here and go down to that taco shop. And we'll see you back here.
2: You got to work to get back here.
1: He did that backwards. He lost all the weight and then got divorced. Usually it's the
5: How's life treating you, boys?
2: Man, life is really good, Brantley. Life is really good.
1: Well, we're pumped up about this music, man, this album and all that. We'll talk with Brantley Gilbert. We'll actually let him talk. And we'll do that on the way next. Hang on.
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6: Yeah, Breaker 19, this here's a rubber duck. You got a copy on me, Big Ben, come on. Yeah, 10-4, Big Ben, for sure, for sure. By golly, it's clean clear to Flagtown, come on. Yeah, that's a big 10-4 there, Big Ben. Yeah, we definitely got the front door, good buddy. Mercy sakes alive, looks like we've got us a convoy.
7: It was the dark of the moon on the 6th of June in a Kenworth pulling logs. Cab over Pete with a reefer on and a Jimmy hauling hogs. We is heading for Bear on I-10 about a mile out of Shaky Town. I says, Pigpen, this here's a rubber duck and I'm about to put the hammer down.

By the time we got into Tulsa town, we had 85 trucks in all. But they's a roadblock up on the Cloverleaf, and them bears is wall to wall. Yeah, them Smokies as thick as bugs on a bumper. They even had a bear in the air. I says, calling all trucks, this here's the duck. We about to go

0: Sorry, Big Ben, you're still too close. Yeah, them hawks are starting to close up my sinuses. Mercy sakes, you better back off another 10.
1: Well, we rolled up Interstate 44 like a rocket sled on rails. We tore up all of our swindle sheets and left them sitting on the scales. By the time we hit that shy town, them bears was getting smart. They'd brought up some reinforcements from the Illinois National Guard. There's armored cars and tanks and jeeps and rigs of every size. Yeah, them chicken coops was full of bears and choppers filled the skies. Well, we shot the line, we went for broke with 1,000 screaming trucks and 11 long-haired friends of Jesus in a chartreuse microbus.
0: Rubber duck to Sopbuster. Come on there, yeah. 10-4 Sopbuster. Listen, you want to put that microbus in behind that suicide jockey? Yeah, he's hauling dynamite. He needs all the help he can get.
1: Well, we laid a strip for the Jersey Shore and prepared to cross the line. I could see the bridge was lined with bears, but it didn't have a doggone dime. I says, Pigpen, this here's a rubber duck. We just ain't going to pay no toll. So we crashed the gate doing 98. I says, let them truckers

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0: 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We're the legendary 100.1 WLAY.
1: Watch a comedian the other day says, hey, if you have kids, you have more than one, you know that you have one that's smarter than the other. And I thought in my head, and it was immediate. Oh, of course, yes, I know who it is. And do you, like, for instance, do you remember when your kids did the whole, like, I would say, you guys eat your hamburger. They'd be like, you're a hamburger. And you'd be like, okay, first off.
2: That one didn't make sense.
1: I'm going to punch you through the sheetrock. And also, that's a dumb joke. You're a dumb joke. Okay. And punt.
2: I was like, yeah, my Frank went through that for a little while. I'd be like, oh, dude, fasten your seatbelt. You fasten your seatbelt. And they would, and like,
1: yeah, that's an iteration of it. The same. It's basically the same,
2: Well, they
1: joke.
2: Just repeat whatever back at you.
1: Whatever the last thing you said is, guys, it's hot out. You're hot out. Okay.
2: You're hot.
1: Okay.
2: That was the other one. Instead of saying hot out, they would just go, you're hot.
1: Mine didn't even – they weren't even smart enough to do that. And then the other one who is the smart one would go, Gunner, these are dumb.
2: You're dumb.
1: Notice I said his name without having – anyway. You missed my whole joke.
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2: Stella Lefty is joining us. Stella is her real first name. Lefty is not her last name. It's like, what is
3: How do you know?
2: It's like Lefty.
3: That's exactly what it is.
2: Yeah, I would go with Lefty as well.
3: That's what it is.
2: The EP is called Is This Heaven? And the song that everyone seems to be, it's this one. It's Boston. More with Stella Lefty coming up. On a

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2: Stella Lefty is joining us. Of course, you know the song Boston, and the EP is called is going on over there.
3: We're talking about which movie she does cry at, because Stella has revealed she does not cry at Field of Dreams, and Dee thinks you might not be human.
2: Oh yeah,
3: Marley and Me. Is that the one?
2: The dog. Yeah.
4: Dog movie. Honestly, the thing is, Field of Dreams makes me incredibly emotional. And I'm sure I used to cry, but I've seen it so many times that I don't cry anymore watching it.
2: I get that, yep.
4: Like, I truly watch that movie all the time.
2: Yeah.
4: But any movie where a dog dies or something happens to, like, that is just, I'm a puddle.
5: You do know about DoesTheDogDie.com?
4: No.
5: It's a website that you can go and enter any movie.
3: Or a TV show.
6: To well.
4: See if the dog dies.
3: Yeah, and it'll tell you the scene.
4: That's incredible.
3: It'll tell you where you can skip. Because I use it a lot, because a lot of horror movies stuff will kill off a dog.
5: This is where you go to get your popcorn. You know, if you know this is coming up, you know.
4: All right, I like that.
5: The 53rd minute, you need to step out because you don't want to see that.
4: Can't see it.
5: No.
2: Hey, do you also know about the website? Hey, Carson, what's the one with the set list?
3: Oh, setlist.fm.
2: Do you know what that is?
4: Where they show you the set list of like a show?
2: Of any show that you're going to go to.
4: No, I don't know. And I think I've heard of that maybe.
3: Yeah, because I Google a set list for every show to find out where I can go get beer. So
6: like, oh, songs I don't want to hear that.
3: It's a ballad. It's going to slow down.
2: Yeah.
5: Like, oh, I'm looking at you whenever you played the Academy in Dublin. You started with Thinking About You. Why Wouldn't We? Good at Leaving. Right Kind of Wrong. Kiss Me. Seneca goes on and on and on. It's got your entire set list. And you closed that night with Boston.
4: I did, in fact.
2: Yeah. Yeah.
4: I did.
2: And it says right here, your cell number is.
4: My social security number is on there.
2: Do you know what your social security number is?
4: No.
5: Really?
4: I know where I can find it. But it's in like a text on my phone. So I guess if someone steals my phone, they can get my social security.
2: Do you even know what the last four digits of your social are?
4: No.
2: Oh, wow.
4: Wow. What are yours?
2: You really don't know your whole social security?
4: The thing is, anytime I've ever needed it, like, I go into my phone and I look for it.
2: Okay.
4: That's like, I can always access it.
5: I'm like that with my license plate. Like, I've got a picture of my license plate, so I go.
4: You can always go in and
5: you just search license plate and
3: it
5: pops up.
3: I got a personalized plate because it was so much easier for me to remember when I had to park.
4: Right, because you pick your.
2: Yeah. All right. Anything else that you want us to talk about?
4: Besides my social security number?
2: Or that?
4: I want to know your social security number.
5: It has an 8 in it.
2: It has an 8, and that's all I can tell you. New music, you're touring, you're doing all that stuff.
4: Oh, yes, I'm doing all that. I have an album coming out really soon, but I can't tell you when.
2: Okay, cool.
4: But that's really soon.
5: Do you know when?
2: That's a great conversation.
4: I do know when. I do know when. Yeah.
5: Okay.
4: Yes.
2: Cool. That was fun. I like that. Just kind of tease and go, yeah, I got some stuff, but I can't buy. You can check out Stella Lefty. She has two TikTok accounts is what we found. One is Stella Lefty. One is Stella Lefty Covers. On the covers, one is the one where she does all the things that are, I don't know, not as professional maybe.
4: Yeah, they're more loosey-goosey. It's loose.
2: Loosey-goosey.
4: It's loose.
2: All right.
5: And when are you going to Australia?
4: In October.
5: Okay. Mm-hmm. So if you happen to find yourself in October in Australia, Stella will be there.
4: Come hang. If you happen to be in Australia.
2: Sure. Absolutely.
5: As one does.
2: All right. Next time we see you, I expect you to memorize your Social Security.
4: Okay. I'll tell you what it is after this.
5: And don't forget the Philadelphia cream cheese.
4: I'll bring that for
5: cheesecake, no-bake cheesecake.
2: Mm-hmm. Oh, was that a conversation you all had in the green room?
5: Yeah.
2: I'm glad you came here.
4: Yes, and I was like, are you from Philadelphia? And he's like, no, I just know about food.
2: The one and only Stella Lefty.
4: Yay!
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4: The voice you don't hear a lot on the show, but it's Garrett. He does all the social media and records video stuff. He's an artist and...
5: An amazing artist.
4: And has kind of a monotone, drone-y voice.
5: He's also a twin, identical twin.
4: So here he is.
6: Thank you, I think. I saw this trend on social media. Apparently, it's impossible. If you let all of the air out of your body, it's impossible to scream.
5: Yeah, that's exactly right. You can't scream unless
4: can you
5: have
4: even
5: air
4: talk?
5: Moving. No, you can't do anything.
7: Yeah, that makes sense.
6: Try
5: if
6: it.
5: You have no, you can't do it.
7: I can't tell if there's air left. I don't know what I'm doing.
5: No, I breathed.
7: That's the thing. You breathe. This break started so much more sinister that, like, oh, the air is out of your body. I'm like, who's suffocating me? And now it's like, now we're all just, hey.
4: Coming up next hour, we're going to hold our breath. Who can hold the breath the longest? Oh, it comes out with a weird noise.
5: I tried to push it out, hey. And I had no air to laugh.
4: Hey, y'all, look in traffic. If someone next to you and they look like they're having some kind of medical issue, they're listening to us.
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WLAY. Mark along with you on your Saturday. Hope y'all are having a fun one. Yeah, up to about 90 degrees today. There was Miranda Lambert there, Gunpowder and Lead. Let's keep the long country music 80s, 90s style set going on here with Colin Ray, Little Red Rodeo on WLAY. I hope you're all having a great weekend.

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Here's Toby Keith.

0: Gone, gone, gone. 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Hey, coming up next week, Monday through Friday, it's Rick Hall and the Swampers. 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And spread the word on that, Mark's Muscle Shoals Music Spotlight. Hey, coming up, I'm seeing Diamond Rio in your very immediate future, George Strait, Jason Aldean, and Tim McGraw to kick off that big, long 80s, 90s superset next here on 100.1 FM. 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

From the 1980 Urban Cowboy soundtrack, Mickey Gillies, Stand By Me. I actually visited Gillies down there about 1980 or so when all that was going on. I actually rode the bull, too. Should have had some chaps on. I got chapped up pretty good. Here's Dwight Yoakam, WLAY-FM. Hope you're having a great Saturday.

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0: 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Hey, I want to tell you about one of the coolest websites on the planet. You're going to dig it. It's theshoalsnow.com. You go on there, you're going to find the events around the area laid out so pretty and so well there. Yes, indeed. Visually, aesthetically pleasing, I'll say. Yeah, indeed. All the music events going on around the area. And the buy one, get one free page is the probably the most popular part of theshoalsnow.com, because you can click onto that, shop our deals. 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And about 25 or 30 restaurants and services from the Shoals will come up there with offers, buy one, get one free cards. 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Hey, man, we got a great super set of 80s, 90s country coming at you. Got Don Williams in there, David Lee Murphy, my goodness. So let's let David Lee start things off next with Party Crowd. WLAY, country's greatest hits. Thanks for letting us be a part of your weekend.
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0: Yeah, yeah, I wouldn't have missed it for the world. Ronnie Millsap, you know, Shoal's sister Marie Louie spent 25-plus years on the road with Ronnie. I've got to get her on soon and tell some of those stories in our Muscle Shoals Music Spotlight. You hear me, Marie? Yep, I'm coming for you. We're going to do that soon. Chris Ledoux now with a little help from the Garth Man on WLAY 100.1 Country's Greatest Hits 80s, 90s style.
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0: WLAY. I hope you're having a great Saturday. Mark Normore here with you. And I want to tell you about our day part talent during the week, man. We've got 5 a.m. to 10 a.m. Big D and Bubba with Miss Carson. Of course, the yin to their yang. Yeah, indeed. The positive to their negative. Got to have that rolling. And then in the afternoon, it's yours truly, Mark Normore, 3 until 7 with the Muscle Shoals Music Spotlight in the 5 o'clock hour. And that's spotlighting Muscle Shoals music all the way from the beginnings up until now. So it's a really fun feature, and we appreciate y'all digging on that out there. And then we've got a new dude on. It's a buddy of mine. He's not new around here in the Shoals, new on the radio though. 7 until midnight, it's Big Papa Michael Shane Wright, and he does those. He's famous for the 7 song supersets of 80s and 90s country and doing your requests. So listen to Big Papa in the evening, 7 till midnight. Speaking of those supersets, hey, we got pretty much of a superset coming at you next with Brad Paisley involved, Blake Shelton, Willie Nelson, and Lone Star cranks it off, cranks it up to kick it off next on WLAY Country's greatest hit. 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

WLAY, Mark Normore here. I remember meeting Blake Shelton in Nashville before he got his record deal. Big, tall dude. I was tall, too. I think he's taller than me. Walking down the hall and had a big old mullet. Looked like a Billy Ray Cyrus mullet. Well, he cut it since then, and what a career he's had. Here's one of his big hits, Some Beach, on WLAY Country's Greatest Hits.

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Yeah, it's Swamper Summer in the 5 o'clock hour weekdays. We've got Rick Hall and the Swampers all week long. Great interview from those guys. Next week, spread the word, 5 p.m. hour on your drive home. Here's Shania Twain for your Saturday. Shopping, eating, chilling at home, whatever you're doing. Hope you're feeling good and having a good time with WLAY.

0: 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Rooms to let 50 cents. 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I ain't got no cigarettes, but
1: WLAY, the classic here on 2nd Street. We are under the Singing River Media Group banner here under the umbrella. What a great staff here. Mike Self doing such a great job as always over the years. And I've worked with Mike a couple of times before. None better than the Self family and brother Mike Self. And like I say, WLAY, the headliner station here. But we've got some little sisters, and I want to do a shout out to one of our little country sisters and sister stations, The Bull 94.9. They are just a couple of doors down from me, and I want you to check them out too. Plus, through August 14th, they've got a little contest going on over there on the air, 94.9 FM, The Bull, and also on their social pages where you could win some Parker McCollum tickets. 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Well, back to WLAY land, 100.1 FM with Mr. Mark Normore here. We've got David Allen Coe on the way. George Jones, what a set, man. Colin Ray's in there too. And Mark Chestnut to kick it off next here on Country's Greatest Hits, WLAY.
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I was thumbing from Montgomery. I had my guitar on my back. When a stranger stopped beside me in an antique Cadillac. He was dressed like 1950, half drunk and hollow-eyed. He said, it's a long walk to Nashville, would you like to ride, son? I sat down in the front seat and turned on the radio. And them sad old songs coming out of them speakers was solid country gold.

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He said, "This is where you get off, boy, 'cause I'm going back to Alabama." As I stepped out of that Cadillac, I said, "Mister, many thanks." He said, "You don't have to call."

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0: WLAY, Mark Normore Show here, your Saturday song written there by a couple of my great buddies. You know, we came up together. Bobby Tomberlin, well, we came up around the Shoals area writing songs. Bobby Tomberlin and Stephen Del Jones, big number one record there they had with Diamond Rio, One More Day. Wow. And Bobby also worked here on the air, too, right before he went to Nashville as Bobby T. Y'all might remember him. And we got to get him back in here to talk to us soon. We had Stephen Del Jones recently for our Muscle Shoals Music Spotlight, 5 o'clock drive in the evenings. And we'll get Bobby on for y'all really soon. Hey, we got the Garth Man on the way. Easton Corbin, what about that? Zach Brown and Miss Lori Morgan to fire things off next. Long 80s, 90s superset of country for you and your Saturday for Mark and the crew here at 100.1 FM. 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
1: 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Hey, y'all, this is Mark Normore on the air right here every afternoon, 3 to 7. And I am so proud to be a part of Storytime with Mark. 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

0: 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Here's Garth Brooks.
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Yeah, gotta love this song. Well, you gotta love just about everything from Easton Corbin, a little more country than that. He has kind of that George Strait flair to him, don't he? Yeah, indeed. That's probably what helped him catapult to the top. WLAY Country's greatest hits.

WLAY, the classic here on 2nd Street, Muscle Shoals, country's greatest hits, 80s and 90s, super country for you, and we are proud and thank you for spreading the word. It comes by you, word of mouth, spreading it. So thank you. And we'd also like to spread the word about Muscle Shoals Sound, 3614 Jackson Highway. They're open Tuesday through Saturday for great tours.

0: tours over there. You need to check it out. Also, Fame, they do tours in the morning and afternoon on Mondays through Fridays, and they do some Saturday tours too. So check them out, 3810801. And, of course, the Alabama Music Hall of Fame. You cannot miss that Tuesday through Saturday. They're open 381-4417. And, of course, Tanya Holly, Cypress Moon. It's Muscle Shoals Sound number 2, where Bob Dylan recorded Julian Lennon, George Michael, and so many more. 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Hey, man, we got Gary Allen on the way. Big, mighty Merle Haggard. That's sounding good, isn't it? And our headliner for our Spirit of Freedom this year. He did such a great job. Mark Wills next here on 100.1 FM, WLAY Country's Greatest Hits.
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Mr. Mark Narmore here with y'all, and we're proud to be part of the Muscle Shoals sound. Here's one of those songs that helped country music, the portion of country music of Muscle Shoals sound, get started here. There's no getting over me. Ronnie Millsap, big fame song written by Walt Aldridge and Tommy Brasfield. 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

0: 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And I am proud to have produced a new single, y'all, on Taylor Grace. Y'all know her. She's a great, killer artist here locally. And we've been friends for a long time. Written probably 120 songs, 113 songs, I believe, is what she said. That was our 113th. Lucky 113 there. But anyway, it's called I Need Ya, Amnesia. And you can go pre-save that on Spotify and Amazon and Apple Music. I Need Ya, Amnesia, Taylor Grace. And the big release party, we want y'all to join us this coming Friday night at Gunrunner in Florence. Big celebration with the release of her single. I produced it, and Taylor and I co-wrote it. It's called I Need Ya, Amnesia. And like I say, pre-save now, but on Friday, you'll be able to go and download and buy that and stream it wherever you get your digital music. I'm really proud of it. I can't wait for y'all to hear it. We'll be playing it here on WLAY, and especially our little sister station, The Bull 94.9, and also some on our sister station across the hall, My 101.5. All right, we got some killer music here. I'm seeing Kip Moore and Joe Diffie. And Toby Keith's going to kick off the long 80s, 90s superset next for your Saturday from Mark and the crew here at WLAY-FM. 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

What's about submission, Nye Twain? 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

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It's coming real, real soon. I'm digging that, aren't you? I love football season. Here's Summertime Blues. Alan Jackson, 100.1.

0: 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We get a lot. 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And we get the restaurants coming on and off of there. 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

You know, the time comes when a wise man knows the best thing that he can do is just look her in the eye and beg for mercy and face the bitter truth.

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0: 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We're going to be hanging out with Little Big Town.
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0: 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Coming up on Monday, we're excited. 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
1: Yeah. The original country gold with Rowdy Gates.
2: Tracy Lawrence is in our spotlight this weekend as he celebrates 35 years in country music. And on top of that, an incredible anniversary tour. We've got 15 of his classic tracks on the show this weekend. Let's get right to them.
1: Yeah.

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It's Eddie Rabbit, Driving My Life Away, the original.

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1: 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I think we need some George Jones who's going to fill their shoes.
2: You know, this old world is full of singers, but just a few are chosen. They tear your heart out when they sing. Imagine life without them.